0: sleeping all alone.
1: Así de una.
0: Someone kills the pain.
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Well, I for nine and F for fight. They're taking me down as a prisoner's riot.

0: don't you dare touch that dial. Because like the song says, you are out of time. You're almost there, but don't panic. There's still more music to come before you're completely engulfed in the blissful embrace of that little light you see in the distance. Soon you'll be healed, forgiven, and refreshed, free from all trauma, pain, guilt, and shame. You may even forget your own name. But before you dwell in that house forever, here's 30 minutes of easy listening to some slow tracks on 103.5 Dawn FM.
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1: 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I

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1: You know, sometimes we're not prepared for adversity. When it happens, sometimes we're caught short. We don't know exactly how to handle it when it comes up. Sometimes we don't know just what to do when adversity takes over. And I have advice for all of us. I got it from our pianist, Joe Zawinul, who wrote this tune. And it sounds like what you're supposed to say when you have that kind of problem. It's called mercy, mercy, mercy.

Right here, we would like to pay tribute to the late great Dan Drummond, original trombonist of the Skatalites, and to pay tribute to Dan Drummond is Will Scabone Clark on trombone. He's going to pay tribute to Dan Drummond's classic of all time. It's called The Man in the Street.

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0: can't stop the spirits when they need you. This life is more than just a read-through.
1: Música fuera de formato. 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